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6: It's just rain, partly cloudy skies, but we're gonna see if we can make the sun shine anyway. 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If you want the hits, the whole hits, and nothing but the hits on your FM dial. 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